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3: Rain moves in tonight, with around an inch expected and late-night lows near 64. Tomorrow brings more of the same, about an inch of additional rain, highs in the upper 60s, and fog developing that will cut visibility down to around half a mile. Clouds stick around tomorrow night as lows settle into the upper 40s. Then, Friday clears out nicely, with a high in the mid-60s.
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2: Tonight brings rain with close to half an inch of accumulation, late night lows near 64, and some light fog. Tomorrow, more rain moves through, around an inch this time, highs in the mid-60s, visibility down to about half a mile. Clouds break up some tomorrow night as lows dip into the upper 40s. Friday looks brighter, with sunshine and highs again in the mid-60s. Heading into the weekend, expect more sun than clouds and highs near 66.
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5: 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And you know what I'm talking about. 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

0: Tonight brings rain with close to half an inch of accumulation, late night lows near 64, and some light fog. Tomorrow, more rain moves through, around an inch this time, highs in the mid-60s, visibility down to about half a mile. Clouds break up some tomorrow night as lows dip into the upper 40s. Friday looks brighter, with sunshine and highs again in the mid-60s. Heading into the weekend, expect more sun than clouds and highs near 66.
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0: Early this morning, look for rain with about half an inch of accumulation. Lows in the mid-60s, patchy fog possible. Rain continues through the day, adding up to around an inch. Highs near 66, visibility about half a mile. The rain clears out tonight, leaving partly cloudy skies and a low in the upper 40s. Tomorrow turns clear, highs back in the mid-60s. Saturday brings mostly sunny skies, highs near 66, lows again in the upper 40s.
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0: early this morning, look for rain with about half an inch of accumulation. Lows in the mid-60s, patchy fog possible. Rain continues through the day, adding up to around an inch. Highs near 66, visibility about half a mile. The rain clears out tonight, leaving partly cloudy skies and a low in the upper 40s. Tomorrow turns clear, highs back in the mid-60s. Saturday brings mostly sunny skies, highs near 66, lows again in the upper 40s.
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0: early this morning, look for rain with about half an inch of accumulation. Lows in the mid-60s, patchy fog possible. Rain continues through the day, adding up to around an inch. Highs near 66, visibility about half a mile. The rain clears out tonight, leaving partly cloudy skies and a low in the upper 40s. Tomorrow turns clear, highs back in the mid-60s. Saturday brings mostly sunny skies, highs near 66, lows again in the upper 40s.
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3: Rain moves in today with about an inch expected. Highs near 66. Visibility down around half a mile with areas of fog. That rain wraps up by tonight, leaving clouds at times and lows falling to the upper 40s. Tomorrow brings similar highs in the mid-60s under clear skies. Then clear again tomorrow night with a low in the upper 30s. For the weekend, expect a few clouds with highs back in the mid-60s.
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11: Rain moves in today with about an inch expected. Highs near 66. Visibility down around half a mile with areas of fog. That rain wraps up by tonight, leaving clouds at times and lows falling to the upper 40s. Tomorrow brings similar highs in the mid-60s under clear skies. Then clear again tomorrow night with a low in the upper 30s. For the weekend, expect a few clouds with highs back in the mid-60s.
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0: before you give an answer?
1: No, I'm not.
0: He's over there clicking and
2: you're
0: typing.
2: Phone's down.
3: Yeah.
2: Yeah.
3: Because
2: I got some on social down. Media.
3: Some of us can multitask.
2: Are you swiping right?
0: Also, make sure he's not cheating.
2: Yeah,
3: on my
2: right.
3: desktop.
2: All right. Well, a banana peel is lit because the carbohydrates and a little bit of oil, you can light that sucker on fire.
0: Sugar. What's the one? Is it like Doritos? What am I thinking of?
2: Yeah. Yes.
0: Yeah. Mm-hmm.
4: Oh, yeah. Sometimes you use it for kindling when you're camping.
0: Right. Yeah. Like Doritos.
4: Right.
0: Or
4: Cheetos or whatever.
3: Like carbs and powder.
2: Yep. Yeah.
0: I mean, I don't know what I'm ever going to use this information for.
2: You never know.
4: Next time you're camping.
0: Maybe there's like an open flame somewhere. Yeah. I'll know to keep certain things away from it. But
4: stuck on
2: or you're
4: island.
2: Trying to start an open flame.
0: All right. More Woody Show's next. Hang on.
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0: companies and businesses, services, they raise their prices because now everybody has, quote, high income.
1: This is the new average.
2: Who's going to do the low income jobs?
1: Exactly.
0: Yeah.
1: SI.
0: Well, they're, Yeah. So that's the thing. I don't, and who believes that if, the people that are in charge of stuff,
2: right,
0: just allow that to be, because then, you know what I mean?
3: Yeah, like, they've been suppressing that kind of stuff since for hundreds of years, like free electricity and
0: in other words,
3: water,
0: like
3: all that kind of stuff.
0: If people have more money,
3: yeah,
0: prices ain't staying the same.
1: No, of course not. If we all have more, we all get raised more.
0: These companies, they're for profit, right? So they're going to go and they're going to say, oh, okay, well, people, because they have more money, are going to be willing to pay more for XYZ convenience or product or whatever it is.
1: Maybe it should stand for super inflation.
4: And it means that everyone in the world can have better medical care than anyone here, including me. And wouldn't that be wonderful?
5: Not if they haven't got a job.
4: Well, jobs are going to change. Jobs have always changed. So I think we'll see an evolution of roles.
0: Yeah, I mean, he's right about that.
1: Well, and
2: yeah, he's right.
1: What
2: yeah.
1: he's not saying is, I don't care what happens to you guys. I'll be on Mars. Like, that's the whole point, right?
0: Of what he's trying to do. I mean, you know, but I'm saying in general, he's right about technology changes things and then jobs and roles evolve.
1: It always has.
2: Right.
0: Like, the old example about, you know, back when every executive had a secretary who was typing things out on a typewriter. Mm-hmm. I'm pretty sure there was a typewriter repair department.
2: Yeah.
0: Right? And then when computers came around, you didn't need the typewriter repair department anymore. Yeah. And those people became IT people.
1: Yeah,
0: or they learned how to do, you know,
2: that came up later
0: on these new computers. And then the computers you didn't need to have an executive assistant really anymore. And those people went on to, like,
1: that's what
0: happened
1: for.
0: What happened to all the people that were secretaries?
2: Yeah, that came up later in this exchange with Elon. He pointed out that the computer used to be the human. Mm-hmm. And he said, nobody today is pining to do computing all day.
0: Hey, I'm at the point, I hate it all. You know, like all this AI talk and, you know, building of robots that are, you know, gonna just
1: enslave us,
0: start building themselves and controlling themselves and controlling everything else. Like it makes me nervous for sure. Yeah. I don't like any of it, but he's not wrong saying that roles evolve.
1: Mm-hmm. Well, do you think that's why the rebranding of the word, because artificial freaks people out, but super is fun.
2: Probably.
0: I think it's just more like we just like to rename stuff.
3: Yeah.
2: That's the
0: We love renaming.
1: Yeah. Mm-hmm. Well, finally, if you've seen this video pop up on your feed, we have an update. There was this Popeyes employee filming himself farting on all the raw chicken and then cooking it and giving it to customers. And of course, it could go no other way. This moron posted the whole thing online. Yeah. Oh, everybody. So he's fired. Shocking. I know. And we still haven't had any customers come forward to say their chicken sandwich was off. But
0: how would they know? Like, you fart on the raw chicken. They cook it. I'm pretty sure the hot oil,
1: burns all the bacteria off.
0: Yeah, burns all the fart off.
1: Then why'd he get fired? Then who
0: You're not supposed to do that. Doesn't mean you can still do that. Doesn't mean anybody's getting sick because you farted on the chicken.
1: Yeah, I mean, it's just a harmless prank, right?
0: I mean, maybe if you farted on the chicken after they fried it up, there could still be something on there that survives.
1: Fecal matter.
0: I don't know if anything survives that hot oil, though.
1: God, I hope nothing does.
2: And he's wearing clothes while he farts. It's not.
1: Like, yeah, guys, what's the big deal?
2: It's not open air. You
1: know? Well, that's what's going on, Woody.
0: All right, thank you very much, Gina Grad.
1: You got it.
0: Quick break. More Woody Show next. Hang on.
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2: Rain moves in today with about an inch expected. Highs near 66. Visibility down around half a mile with areas of fog. That rain wraps up by tonight, leaving clouds at times and lows falling to the upper 40s. Tomorrow brings similar highs in the mid-60s under clear skies. Then clear again tomorrow night with a low in the upper 30s. For the weekend, expect a few clouds with highs back in the mid-60s.
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0: 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Woody Show. One of the stories that Gina Grad had for us in the trending news headlines was the Popeyes employee who farted on the raw chicken, got fired. You know,
2: can't you have do to that. Post about
0: I'm pretty
2: it.
0: Sure that's, you know, against company policy.
2: Yeah.
0: Yeah, and then somebody on a text just sending over, like, man, people should fart on that guy from Popeyes. What the F is wrong with people? Like, everybody's lost their mind. You're not wrong. Like, I don't know what's going on with people, but... And I don't know if it's for, you know, social media clout or attention is that what this guy, the Popeyes guy, did it for?
2: But, like, that's what you want to be known for?
3: Or, no.
2: Like,
3: just look how funny I am.
2: Yeah.
0: It's madness out there, guys. Yeah. You got to be careful.
3: People are thirsty, dude.
0: Crazy people. There was a story. This 10-year-old kid, this is in Tennessee, I think, gets into an argument with his mom, right? And they're driving in the car. The mom has to go inside the school, the kid's school, to go drop off some paperwork. And she came back out, and the car is gone. The kid, the 10-year-old, stole the car.
4: Badass.
5: Cool.
0: That's cool?
5: Yeah. Fun.
4: It's not cool, but it's humorous.
3: As long as he didn't kill anybody.
0: I mean, I did dumb stuff as a kid. You know what I mean? But I would have been afraid to even have the idea, knowing the ass-kicking that would have been. Like, because what are you going to do? You're going to go on the run forever?
2: Yeah.
3: Yeah.
0: So he drove it home.
2: Oh, that'll show her.
0: Yeah.
4: Successfully.
0: Cops get to the house. This story gets good. Cops get to the house, they knock on the door, dad answers the door, and he's confused as to how his son had come home by himself.
2: I get it.
4: Yeah.
0: I mean, the kid is too young, right? So they didn't arrest him, but they did arrest the dad.
2: What?
4: That's not
2: What did he do?
4: Fair.
0: On a condo, they ran his name, and they figured out that he had a warrant for theft and wire fraud.
2: Oh, it's in the blood.
0: Everybody's lost their mind.
2: It's in the blood.
0: Like, what is going on? Yeah,
3: like father, like son.
5: Yeah, but I'm with you, Woody. Like, back in the day, you'd be so afraid to anything, nothing like that. But, like, these days...
0: Well, not anything. We did plenty of stuff.
5: Yeah, but...
0: But there was a calculation.
5: Of, risk.
0: Right.
5: But the thing is, like, nowadays, like, at what age do they find out at the playground, hey, your parents really can't do anything to you?
0: I, very early on with my kids, would say, look, man, you don't want any of...
2: Yeah, you don't want the smoke.
0: You don't want any of the smoke that you are attracting.
2: Yeah.
0: And blah, blah, blah. Like, I will kick your ass. You know? Well, I'll just call them. Like, great. I said, you know what? That even solves my problem. Because you know what's going to happen? They'll come in. They're going to take you out of here. You don't bring all your stuff.

0: Yo, yeah.
1: You go live with some other random family. You're out of my hair.
0: You grab a trash bag. Yeah, you put some clothes in it.
1: It's not like they're like you are the ones who are going to go live somewhere else.
0: Correct. Like, yes.
1: And then you're out. Like, then I don't have to deal with this anymore.
0: That's
1: so,
0: right.
1: Please.
2: Get out. Get the hell out of my house. In Jesus' name, I pray. I rebuke it in the name of the Lord.
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2: Get out.
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1: Rain moves in today with about an inch expected. Highs near 66. Visibility down around half a mile with areas of fog. That rain wraps up by tonight, leaving clouds at times and lows falling to the upper 40s. Tomorrow brings similar highs in the mid-60s under clear skies. Then, clear again tomorrow night with a low in the upper 30s. For the weekend, expect a few clouds with highs back in the mid-60s.
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9: Rain moves in today with about an inch expected. Highs near 66. Visibility down around half a mile with areas of fog. That rain wraps up by tonight, leaving clouds at times and lows falling to the upper 40s. Tomorrow brings similar highs in the mid-60s under clear skies. Then, clear again tomorrow night with a low in the upper 30s. For the weekend, expect a few clouds with highs back in the mid-60s.
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3: See, Bez, I think you maybe secretly like going to the Folsom Street Fair. A couple thoughts on the text about that. Like, you know, it's kind of like, oh, I guess I'll go.
1: Okay. Oh, no, Brer Rabbit. Don't throw me into that Briar Patch.
3: Yeah, I mean, look, I know that you you are like me in where you enjoy characters, people watching, things like that. But
1: yeah, it's like I always say about the Juggalos is that's fun regardless for that reason. Folsom Street Fair is pretty, I mean, it's just gross.
3: Yeah.
1: And so, like, you do it once, you get it out of your system, but more than once, it's really not necessary.
3: All right.
4: Necessary.
3: All right. Well, we met some people that Seabass ran into at the Folsom Street Fair. There was the one guy, he's a puppy, quote unquote, and he, you know, he's on a leash and the whole thing, and he's walking around. He's having his big giant boot waiter looking things filled up with number one.
1: And you don't need to even ask.
4: He's
3: just tinkle.
4: Come on, come on.
1: Take that.
3: Yeah, he's a tinkle stop for people there at the Folsom Street Fair.
5: So that was a purpose.
4: Which has to be nice. It's hard to find bathrooms there.
3: Yeah, that was nominee number one. Nominee number two was the Mr. Smiles guy, the old guy. Now, he is the most chill of everybody. He's just leaned back on that chair and
4: taking it all in.
3: Everything's out.
1: Yeah. He's very, he's chill, but such an aggressive presentation. Because it is sack first.
4: Yeah, he's very sack forward.
6: Yeah. Slightly aggressive.
3: Yep. And then that was nominee number two. And then nominee number three was the guy that Seabass runs into every single year. He runs that one station there at the Folsom Street Fair where he's got his baby pool out there. And people offer to take turns.
4: We're leaving.
3: Being in the pool.
1: Being in and being on.
3: All right, so we have the results, ladies and gentlemen, and we're going to start third place. The third place vote went to who, Gina Grad, on the text?
4: It wasn't even close. Mr. Smile only got two votes.
3: Okay.
7: Yeah.
3: Only two?
4: Mr. Sack first, yeah.
7: So he's vanilla.
3: Everybody else voted for one of the other two. Nominee number one was the puppy guy. Nominee number three, the pee-wool guy. And who is the Folsom Street Fair Freak of the Year?
4: The runaway star, Pee-wee the Puppy.
3: Ah, Pee-wee the Puppy. Congratulations, Pee-wee.
6: Nice job.
4: I did hear it the first time.
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0: 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Woody Show. One of the stories that Gina Grad had for us in the trending news headlines was the Popeyes employee who farted on the raw chicken, got fired. You know,
1: can't do that. Post about
0: I'm pretty sure that's, you know, against company policy.
1: Yeah.
0: Yeah, and then somebody on a text just sending over, like, man, people should fart on that guy from Popeyes. What the F is wrong with people? Like, everybody's lost their mind. You're not wrong. Like, I don't know what's going on with people, but... And I don't know if it's for, you know, social media clout or attention is that what this guy, the Popeyes guy, did it for?
1: But, like, that's what you want to be known for?
2: Or, no.
1: Like,
3: just look how funny I am.
1: Yeah.
0: It's madness out there, guys. Yeah. You got to be careful.
3: People are thirsty, dude.
0: Crazy people. There was a story. This 10-year-old kid, this is in Tennessee, I think, gets into an argument with his mom, right? And they're driving in the car. The mom has to go inside the school, the kid's school, to go drop off some paperwork. And she came back out. The car is gone. The kid, the 10-year-old, stole the car.
4: Badass.
2: Cool.
0: That's cool.
2: Yeah.
1: Fun.
4: It's not cool, but it's humorous.
3: As long as he didn't kill anybody.
0: I mean, I did dumb stuff as a kid. You know what I mean? But I would have been afraid to even have the idea, knowing the ass kicking that would have been. Like, because what are you going to do? You're going to go on the run forever?
1: Yeah.
3: Yeah.
0: So he drove it home.
1: Oh, that'll show her.
0: Yeah.
4: Successfully.
0: Cops get to the house. This story gets good. Cops get to the house. They knock on the door. Dad answers the door. And he's confused as to how his son had come home by himself.
1: I get it.
4: Yeah.
0: I mean, the kid is too young, right? So they didn't arrest him. But they did arrest the dad.
1: What?
4: Dad? That's not
1: What did he do?
4: Fair.
0: On account of they ran his name and they figured out that he had a warrant for theft and wire fraud.
1: Oh, it's in the blood.
0: Everybody's lost their mind.
1: It's in the blood.
0: Like, what is going on?
3: Yeah, like father like son. Yeah. But I'm with you, Woody. Like back in the day you'd be so afraid of anything. Nothing like that. But like these
0: days.
3: Well,
0: not anything. We did plenty of stuff.
3: Yeah, but
0: there was a calculation.
3: Oh yeah, risk.
0: Right.
3: But the thing is, like, nowadays, like, at what age do they find out the playground, hey, your parents really can't do anything to you?
0: I, very early on with my kids, would say, look, man, you don't want any of...
1: Yeah, you don't want the smoke.
0: You don't want any of the smoke that you are attracting.
1: Yeah.
0: And blah, blah, blah. Like, I will kick your ass. You know? Well, I'll just call them. Like, great. I said, you know what? That even solves my problem. Because you know what's going to happen? They'll come in. They're going to take you out of here. You don't bring all your stuff.
1: Yo, yeah.
0: You go live with some other random family. You're out of my hair.
1: You grab a trash bag. Yeah, you put some clothes in it.
0: It's not like they're like you are the ones who are going to go live somewhere else.
1: Correct. Like, yes.
0: And then you're out. Like, then I don't have to deal with this anymore.
1: That's
0: so,
1: right.
0: Please.
5: Get out. Get the hell out of my house. In Jesus' name, I pray. I rebuke it in the name of the Lord.
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0: Dude, I've got some news.
3: Oh.
0: I get questioned all the time, what's the name of the mattress that I bought for my son?
3: Oh, yeah.
0: Right? What's the name of the mattress that I bought for my son? It was on Amazon. It's like a really nice. It's super comfortable, man. I have fallen asleep on that thing a number of times.
3: You said the first time you put it together, you fell asleep.
0: Yeah, because it shows up in the box. It's all vacuum, you know,
4: sealed,
3: compressed.
0: Yeah.
5: And then it opens up magically.
0: Yeah. But it's a queen size mattress, super comfortable, like a hybrid, you know, memory foam / individually wrapped coil, you know, mattress. And delivered.
5: Yeah.
0: It was like $230. In fact, dumbass Tyler bought one. He loves it. He says it's like the best bed he's had.
5: That's awesome.
0: It's great. And so somebody asked me, can I give them the link or the name or whatever? I went on Amazon. I went into my previous purchases. It's no longer offered on Amazon.
3: What? Aww. Oh, man. People are gonna freak.
0: This just in. But
3: that's
0: what
3: bad.
0: But what I do have is the name. The brand is Ann. Like A-N, adamant, A-D-A-M-A-N-T, N-O, and then the last word is N-O-Y-A-U, Noyu?
3: That's Noyau? Random.
0: Yeah, and adamant Noyu is the brand. And I did find a website for them, and I haven't tooled around on it enough to figure out, like, can you order it directly from them? Or is there, like, a list of places where you can go online and buy it? It was a... Yeah, 12-inch queen-size mattress, memory foam hybrid mattress, individual pocket spring for motion isolation. Yeah, pressure relief.
3: I went on the website. I clicked on that link, and it takes you to Amazon and says, sorry, we can't find that page.
0: Right. That was what I found when I went
3: on their website. Yeah.
0: Yeah. So yeah. My greatest recommendation might be dead, you guys.
5: Maybe it was too good of a deal.
3: Yeah, they wiped them out. Yeah.
4: Hey, I recommend the Serta. The Serta beds are same price. I have them.
0: $230 delivered?
4: Yeah.
0: Wow.
4: You can get them also on Amazon. You can also pick them up at Walmart if you just want to go to the store and get it. And I have them in like multiple rooms, and they are awesome.
0: All right. Yeah, because that was a great find because, you know, son needed a new mattress. I'm like, we don't need to spend a ton of money.
3: Yeah.
0: Because mattresses are crazy. That's another one, Greg.

0: great reviews.
1: Mm-hmm. Yeah.
0: Right? It was getting off the chart reviews. So I bought him. Hey, the worst case scenario is that it blows and I've wasted $200.
2: Yeah.
0: Right?
3: And you can still sleep on it.
0: It turns out it was great. They have a bunch of other ones like Menace said that there are, you know, whether it's Serta or these other ones that I also see now on Amazon that have great reviews. I hesitate to recommend it and say, oh, this looks like pretty much what I had, because I don't know on this particular one that they have now for about the same price that has about the same reviews and the description seems very similar.
3: Uh-huh.
0: But I can't make a recommendation on that. So I think at this point, my best recommendation that people still ask about are those washing machine cleaning tabs.
2: Oh, yeah. What were those?
0: Those are called...
2: Like beads or whatever?
0: Let's see. Those are called Uproot Clean. Washing machine cleaner Ultra with fur guard.
3: Ooh.
0: So if you have pets and because the pet hair and the way they describe it in the video, like it gets that's kind of what gets soaked and gets stuck within the washing drum.
2: Oh, okay.
0: And you know doesn't really that's what starts to get funky.
3: Oh yeah.
0: Right. And so like when you open up your washing machine and you have that kind of like that. Not caca sewer smell, but like kind of that mildewy, moldy.
3: It's a musty smell.
0: Yeah. And, Menace, I sent you the link to it.
1: Yeah.
0: That is, at this point, if the mattress is not available, and these things work. I got pitched it on Instagram and I tried them. And I tell you what, man, it's like a brand new washing machine as far as like the smell.
2: What, you just throw the tabs in with everything else?
0: It's one tab. No, you gotta put it on the wash cycle, on a cleaning cycle. You know how the washer has like a cleaning cycle? You
3: can use nothing but the tab.
2: Yeah.
0: But these, there's something different about these compared to like Tide makes some, and there's some other, Fresh, I think, is a brand that you see. Mm-hmm. And we've tried those and those did not work. So from experience, I've tried the other ones. It did not get rid of that funk. These did. It's one tablet. You put it in there, hot water, do the wash cycle, and you do that like once every few weeks. And we've had no problems. I'm going to send the link to Menace. And, if you're having that same issue, I can recommend that. The mattress.
4: You'd think, it's a washing machine. It's getting cleaned all the time.
3: Yeah.
4: What's wrong with you?
0: Oh, somebody said the mattress got recalled. Why? Too good?
2: What? Yeah.
1: Oh, damn.
0: Yeah. Too great?
2: People are too happy.
3: How could a mattress be dangerous?
0: Maybe it's like flammable or something.
3: Yeah, probably.
2: It's usually flammable or asbestos-y.
0: Somebody dropped their roach on it.
1: I'm going to put this
0: set
1: up
0: the house on fire.
1: On social media, but also just go to thewoodyshow.com. I'm going to have something that says Woody Show product recommendations.
0: Yeah, because Menace, like yours, Healthy Paws, the pet insurance. He gets asked about, like, what's the name of that? The one you talk about all the time. That's Menace's greatest recommendation.
1: Yeah. Healthy Paws. Also, something else I want to recommend that I've been loving, I've been doing for the past couple months now is
0: meth.
1: No, but if you have the hookup, please hit me up. But is Huel. It's like a meal replacement thing. Like Huel. You guys recommended.
3: I've heard you
1: Huel.
3: Mention it.
1: Yeah, you recommended initially it was the overnight oats, and I tried it, but it was like so thick that I couldn't even get it out of the container. So like I'm good. And a lot of people start talking about the Huel. And they have like
2: spelled fuel but with an H.
1: Yeah, they have chocolate, they have peanut butter, banana, like vanilla, all these different flavors. So every single day I just like mix it up in a bottle, and then I drink it on the way to work, and I'm not really hungry until like 2 p.m.
3: Is
1: every
3: it
1: day.
3: Liquidy or is it kind of chunky?
2: It looks like a thick shake.
1: Yeah, it's like a shake.
3: Oh, okay.
1: Basically.
3: And what liquid do you put? Water or milk?
1: Just water.
3: Oh.
1: Yeah, and it's so good too.
0: And Huel.
4: And you can get them pre-mixed too. You can get
0: all right,
1: pre-mixed. They have it at Target pre-mixed, but I just take the powder and I mix it myself.
0: Are you going to put a link
1: I'll put a link on there, yeah. And all it's from the UK, so it's better for you.
0: Seabass, do you have a best recommendation?
4: I will say in similar to Menace's, I've talked about this before, Milk 50. Do you hate the high calories and high price of your typical protein drink? You'll try to grab something quick and on the go. Well, that's where Milk 50 comes in.
0: By the way, none of this stuff, none of them are sponsored.
2: God wish.
0: Like nobody, nothing we've mentioned so far, none of these companies, none of these products.
2: They don't know we exist.
0: They don't spend a dime with the show.
3: Where are you at, Shark?
0: These are just personal recommendations.
4: What if our salespeople ever listen to our show? So Milk 50, it's, as it might imagine, it's only 50 calories per serving. You're like, how? It's lactose free. How? Ultra filtered. So you drink that whole thing, which is a half gallon, 2 quarts, or 48 ounces. 48 ounces is only 300 calories, 54 grams of protein. So you're getting the hydration and your protein in.

0: Much like Menace's Huel, which I also, I've bought cups, a couple cases of Huel before. It's very nice. Milk 50, much lower calorie. Again, it's a lot more, fluid for your buck. I go to their locator because it's, the only problem is it's very hard and spotty to find. It runs out whenever it gets stocked. It runs out. I'll go on their locator on their website. Won't be there. They're, yeah, we sold out of that stuff. So Milk 50.
1: Have you tried the vanilla? Is that good?
0: The only one that's good is the chocolate. Everything else sucks.
1: Really? Yeah.
0: Other caveat. Hard to find and everything sucks. Yeah.
1: Just the chocolate.
2: Other than that.
3: Did you send the link to Menace on that one?
0: I'll do it right now.
3: Okay, so right. Menace is going to put this this recommendations post together so that like people are, you know, texting over. Oh, what was the name of that? What was the
2: Don't worry, it'll be up.
3: All that stuff will be on this post.
4: Yeah, and it's live right now, thewoodyshow.com.
1: Mm-hmm. Oh, you made this so nice and easy, man.
3: Thank you. That was the idea.
1: It was so good.
4: That's what I do.
3: 877-44-WOODY. Let us know what you think on the text over to 22987.
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9: Today, expect rain with around an inch and a half of accumulation, high temperatures in the mid-60s. Behind that wet weather, tonight, mostly cloudy skies with lows near 50. Temps holding in the mid-60s tomorrow under clear skies and a northwest wind near 10. Tomorrow night, clear skies with lows in the upper 30s. Heading into the weekend, mainly sunny and highs again in the mid-60s. For Sunday, continued sunshine. Highs near 68, lows around the upper 30s.
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2: All right, is it worth an ish? I've been looking forward to trying this out too. Things just been busy, but first I had to order it. I had to figure out what it was. Yeah. There was an Instagram video, and I'm like, man, if this works, that's so great. I saw this Instagram video where this dude sprayed this stuff. He was clearly a professional dry cleaning establishment, yeah. And he sprayed on three little oil drop stains, like, you know, olive oil type stains that you would get on the front of your shirt. The worst, right? And just sprayed it on there, and then a few seconds later, took like a high pressure air hose and just, and it was gone. I'm like,
3: damn,
2: what? Remember that guy? Like, what? Yeah. No way. Yeah. You see that guy on Instagram?
3: Yeah.
2: Anyway, so I mean, I screenshot.

0: I zoomed in, tried to get the name of the stuff, because it wasn't an advertisement for the stuff. He was just showing them removing these stains. Found out what it was, ordered some on Amazon, and it was expensive. It was like 20, 30 bucks? 27 bucks or something like that. It's
1: probably last for years, right?
0: Albachem. Mm-hmm. And see, look, I brought it in my briefcase.
2: Oh, yeah.
3: Oh, yeah. Your fancy briefcase.
1: official work bag.
0: Yeah. I bought 500 of these bags.
3: Literally.
0: That was the smallest quantity you can buy them in. yeah. Albachem is the name of the brand, and it says PSR2 Spot Lifter. Does not contain blah, blah, blah, blah. Removes grease and oil stains. Spray on, let dry, brush off. Great for all fabrics. Here's what it looks like. I'm showing the camera. I'm showing everybody here. Mm-hmm. And it sounds like a spray paint can when you shake it.
3: But oh, there's something really happening in there.
0: It's got like the marble or whatever the hell they have in there.
1: Yeah.
0: Yeah, whatever. Now, I should probably read. Jeff, you want to read? Mm-hmm. 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Okay. Does not contain blah, blah, blah, blah. Has a...
1: We open the door.
0: All right, here we go. Directions. Well, hold on. Directions. Shake well before using. Hold can upright 8 to 10 inches from surface and spray soiled area.
3: Oh, so you're not supposed to get up on it. It's 8 to 10 inches.
0: Allow to dry thoroughly until white powder forms. Brush off. Reapply for stubborn stains. All right.
3: So you have to blow on
0: it. Not designed for water and acid-based stains.
3: Okay.
4: Okay.
3: So oil only.
2: So it wouldn't work on wine.
0: Great for removing rings and circles left by liquid spot removers.
3: Oh.
0: Oh, yeah. Like if the liquid spot, you spray it on there and it has like a...
3: The spatter.
0: Yeah. Because then even when you wash it, maybe there's stuff, but it has that like...
2: Like a ring around it almost.
0: Yeah. Right. Yeah. Because I've tried other things. People have said, I'm the queen of getting out grease stains. Newer product I use is the OxyClean Max Force, Sammy.
5: Yes.
0: Which is what Sammy recommended. I did get that. And that's good for a lot of stuff. It's a blue and red wrapper. And this person says, I leave it on for 10 to 15 minutes before I wash. And it works very well. This other person, which I have not tried this, they say on the text, they use baby powder and they sprinkle it on the stain. You rub it in a bit. You let it sit overnight. And then you just wash it just in the regular wash. The next day.
3: I think this is like the chemical weapon version of that.
0: And right. The grease stains got. So, I took a perfectly good t-shirt yesterday. My wife made something greasy for dinner. That had some greasy ground, beef in it. And so I intentionally dropped it. I intentionally dropped it right there.
3: Oh, that's a big old stain. That shirt's ruined. Yeah.
0: And this is exactly what I would do in real life.
4: It looks like a doo-doo stain.
0: Right. Well, yeah, it had some kind of like sauce in it. You know what? There was actually, I think there was like some kind of like tomato sauce too.
4: Okay.
0: Right.
4: Mm-hmm.
0: Okay. So, yeah, we'll give it a shot. Okay.
4: All right.
3: Yeah. That's all we can do.
4: Okay.
2: Yeah. Since they hold the can upright, which I don't know how you're going to do that if the shirt's lying down. Okay.
4: I mean, do we need ventilation?
3: Do you want me to hold the shirt up?
0: No. Don't hold it. Don't hold it up. Because the guy was not holding it straight up.
3: No, he wasn't.
0: Oh, you know what else I brought in? Because we don't have like a big air hose, but I did have the engineering department bring some of that like
3: some duster,
0: keyboard cleaner.
3: Yep. Nice. Yeah. I was wondering how we're gonna do that.
0: People huff this stuff together.
2: Yeah, you love that stuff.
3: That's great.
2: All right, this is gonna be exciting.
0: Let's see if it works.
2: All right,
3: so here we go. All right. Spraying it on the stain, a generous amount.
0: All right. Now we just have to leave it.
4: It goes to powder. Right?
3: Yeah, you have to let it.
0: Yeah. I can see it's form. Can you see it forming the powder?
3: Oh,
0: like see on the top. Look at
3: is
0: that.
3: Is that what that is?
0: Yeah.
4: Yeah. It looks like it's
0: It's getting more and more. You know what it reminds me of, Greg? You know, in Christmas time, Sammy.
5: Uh huh.
0: You can spray it on windows,
5: the
0: and it's
5: flocking.
0: Supposed to. It's
3: the snow. Fake snow.
0: Yeah, it's supposed to look like
3: Yeah.
2: Like when you flock a Christmas tree.
5: Right. If you spray it on a Christmas tree, that's flocking. Yeah.
2: It does look like that.
3: All right. Now you're gonna dust it off.
0: Well, I think I should leave it because it's not.
2: Not thoroughly dry.
3: But I thought the compressor is to dry it too. Like, isn't it a sort of a twofer?
0: No, I think that's to brush it away.
3: Oh,
0: this is allow to dry thoroughly until white powder forms.
3: Let's see how long it takes.
0: All right, and then
2: it's definitely formed.
5: On the outside, it's formed. Is it formed where the stain itself is?
4: I don't think it would remove it that fast.
0: Yeah, I'm gonna leave it for another like minute or so. I tell you what, let's take the break.
3: Mm-hmm. Okay.
0: And then when we come back, it should be perfectly good to go. And then I'll use the.
4: All right.
0: We'll take the break. We'll see if it works. Next on the Woody Show.
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0: Menace.
2: Yes.
0: Question on the text. What is the name of the app that you use when you have to hire somebody to do something like one time?
2: That'd be AirTasker.
0: AirTasker.
2: AirTasker. I'll put that on the recommendations on our page. But AirTasker is great. I mean, like, literally for anything. Like, getting
0: like a one-off thing.
2: Or, yeah, TV mounted, your car cleaned, your house cleaned, somebody to do your grass, like, what?

0: whatever you want. Yeah. I had things.
1: Most things, not whatever.
0: Yeah. But no, I
1: sure
0: like.
1: There's a couple of restrictions.
2: It sounds like all the stuff my wife makes me do every weekend.
3: Yeah. You don't have to do it.
0: Yeah, but I had somebody deliver something from Arizona.
1: Yeah.
0: In like one day. It's like, it's crazy.
1: Wow. Another good recommendation. Somebody said the Better Goods Pizza from Walmart. That was an awesome recommendation.
0: Yeah. Oh, true.
3: Thank
1: and
3: you,
1: now we got to give,
3: DeMiro.
1: We got to give Rich DeMiro, Rich on Tech.
2: Credit
1: for that one. All
4: not
1: right, so to see if this stuff actually works, saw the video on Instagram. You know, there were some oil spots on like a shirt, and this person in the video just sprayed this stuff, had this blue and white can on this stuff, and then had a high pressure air hose, and, just and they're gone. It was like magic. I was like, dude, what the hell is that stuff? I found it. It's called Albachem. Albachem PSR2 spot lifter. It comes in a aerosol can, and I grabbed a perfectly good shirt, and I took some of the ground beef that my wife was using for dinner last night and intentionally dropped it on the shirt, brought it in this morning, and we sprayed some of the stuff on there, and we're going to see if it gets the oil out. Now, you're supposed to spray the stuff on there and kind of like putting sawdust on puke. Like you see janitors do.
3: Yeah.
1: And it absorbs all the moisture and then just has it so you can sweep it up. It's the same kind of idea. I sprayed it on the oil and look at that. I'm glad we gave it some time.
3: Yeah, it looks totally different.
1: Yeah, it says the directions. It says, blah, blah, blah, blah, shake well before using, hold upright, blah, blah, blah. Allow it to dry thoroughly until the white powder forms. Brush off, reapply for difficult stains. We'll see how it does.
4: Now, I hope your air duster there is powerful enough.
3: Yeah, I think. I mean, it's just dust. Should work.
1: Yeah, we'll see. I mean, you know, it's better than what I was gonna do, which was
3: blow on it
1: and then brush it with my hand.
3: Oh my god, this is so exciting!
1: Will it work?
3: The moment of truth.
1: Let's find out.
3: Here we go.
4: That's pretty strong.
1: It's not really.
3: Oh.
4: Maybe wipe it.
0: Blow on it.
1: Hold on.
0: Kiss it.
3: He's reloading his duster.
1: What is wrong?
3: Flip it, rub it down. Oh no.
1: Oh, it says open.
0: Flip it and reverse it.
1: Oh, hold on. See that works.
0: A little harder.
1: It's like, here's
3: can you brush it with your hand?
4: You have to brush it.
1: Yeah, because here's the thing. It's stuck on.
4: Let me get something. The powder kind of.
0: Well, take the shirt and it's like beat it.
1: Well, yeah, but here's the thing. You can tell it's kind of caked on there.
4: Yeah.
0: Oh, okay.
4: You need like an actual brush.
3: Oh, yeah. Yeah, we need like a boar's head brush.
4: Yeah. Oh, you have a paintbrush in here, don't you?
3: Oh.
1: Yeah.
3: Oh.
1: Honestly, I don't know what this stuff is in this can. So.
0: Oh. All right. It's kind of caked on there now.
3: Yeah.
1: Now it's caked on there.
5: But maybe once you wash it, that comes out?
4: I can kind of see the stain underneath.
0: Yeah, I can kind of see the doo-doo still there.
3: Wait, what's wrong with the paintbrush? We need something with bristles.
4: Yeah, you need something with an actual brush.
0: Yeah, because you're like rubbing it in there.
3: Wait. I think it's helping, actually.
1: Well, now it's fabric on. I think it was just caked on.
3: Yeah.
1: You know?
0: All right. Yeah, something softer.
1: Yeah.
4: Like Gina's hair.
3: Yeah.
5: Gina's hair.
0: Yeah.
3: Let's see.
1: I can't say that it worked.
3: Oh, no.
5: Oh, bummer.
1: You know what? I wonder if I take it down and I try to rinse it out.
3: Yeah.
0: Yeah.
3: Or maybe we do need like a compression hose.
5: Yeah. Maybe it's just a tougher stain, so we need to try again.
1: All right. Well, to be determined. I'll let you. You know, I'll take the shirt home,
4: wash it.
1: I'll wash it and see if that actually did the trick.
3: Yeah.
4: I still think you should try your dusting paintbrush.
3: Yeah. Why won't you?
1: Because it's a very soft brush.
4: Oh.
1: There's no stiff
3: bristles.
1: Yeah. It was like a stiff bristle on a T-shirt might like start making it fray or pill or whatever.
3: True.
0: Sad.
1: Man,
4: it really does.
1: I feel so blue balled.
4: Yeah,
3: I get it.
1: I was so excited for that stuff.
5: We all
2: were. They're not all tens, bro. Every once in a while, you got to take.
1: That's true. That's why we. Is it worth an ish? That's why it's a question. Is it worth an ish? Quick break. More Woody Show next. Hang on.
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9: Bonjour, monsieur.
10: Yes, hi. 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
4: Today, expect rain with around an inch and a half of accumulation, high temperatures in the mid-60s. Behind that wet weather, tonight, mostly cloudy skies with lows near 50. Temps holding in the mid-60s tomorrow under clear skies and a northwest wind near 10. Tomorrow night, clear skies with lows in the upper 30s. Heading into the weekend, mainly sunny and highs again in the mid-60s. For Sunday, continued sunshine. Highs near 68, lows around the upper 30s.
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13: Today, expect rain with around an inch and a half of accumulation, high temperatures in the mid-60s. Behind that wet weather, tonight, mostly cloudy skies with lows near 50. Temps holding in the mid-60s tomorrow under clear skies and a northwest wind near 10. Tomorrow night, clear skies with lows in the upper 30s. Heading into the weekend, mainly sunny and highs again in the mid-60s. For Sunday, continued sunshine. Highs near 68, lows around the upper 30s.
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0: Hey, hey, happy Thursday, my friends. Some people call it a Friday Junior. It is Ben Scott hanging out. Hey, our Milwaukee Brewers now know who they will meet in the NLDS. We'll let you know what happened last night with the Cubs and the Padres in case you missed it. We'll do that in about 15 minutes. Hang tight.
1: 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Can't you see them buzzards flying? Must be 21.

Ben Scott's with you on a Thursday, and we now know who the Brewers will meet in the NLDS. The San Diego Padres took down the Cubs last night, sweeping them out of the wild card round. The Brewers went 2-4 this year against the Padres during the regular season, including a three-game Padres sweep back in August. There's also some history with Manny Machado as well, as back in 2018, when Brewers fans remember his confrontation with Jesus Aguilar on the mound. The Brewers will start Jacob Mizrowski in Game 1 and then Logan Henderson in Game 2. And, of course, thanks to the Brewers' Major League Baseball fast record of 103 wins this season, they've got home field advantage as well. So, American Family Field.

Of course, thanks to the Brewers, Major League Baseball best record of 103 wins this season. They've got home field advantage as well. So you know, American Family Field going to be rocking Saturday. If you've got tickets, this guy, a little jealous.

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classic rock ripoffs. We'll talk about four songs that were alleged to be musical ripoffs involving acts like Led Zeppelin, Elton John, Deep Purple, and even a Beatle. We'll do that in about 15 minutes. I am Ben Scott with you.

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Ben Scott, and here's a fascinating list of four of classic rock's most memorable alleged ripoffs. Let's start with Deep Purple's Child in Time, which was based on Bombay Calling by It's a Beautiful Day. Elton John's Crocodile Rock was accused of borrowing Pat Boone's Speedy Gonzales, and the case was settled out of court. Led Zeppelin's Stairway to Heaven was compared to Spirit's Taurus, a case Zeppelin ultimately won, and Led Zeppelin over the years has been accused of doing that with quite a few of their tunes as well, kind of borrowing from others, if you will. It's kind of a polite way of saying it. But and then finally, the Beatles. George Harrison, My Sweet Lord, closely resembles the Chiffons' He's So Fine. Harrison said it was an accident, but a judge ruled it was subconscious plagiarism. Harrison later would make fun of the whole thing with his song titled This Song. George Harrison having some fun with that there. But yeah, when we think of Zeppelin, Elton John, George Harrison, even Deep Purple, some of our favorite acts out there, to think they plagiarized or at least borrowed from others. That was alleged with some of their biggest tunes. So it's kind of fun to think about with those bands and possibly borrowing from others.

0: Our Badgers pulled off their biggest comeback in years this past Saturday at Penn State. And now, well, comes the hard part. Can they carry that momentum into this week? Doesn't get any easier. We'll preview Wisconsin and Michigan State, a homecoming matchup at Camp Randall. We'll do that in about 15 minutes. Hang tight.
1: We check your pulse. We examine your symptoms. But what we see is you. 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
12: Today, expect rain with around an inch and a half of accumulation, high temperatures in the mid-60s. Behind that wet weather, tonight, mostly cloudy skies with lows near 50. Temps holding in the mid-60s tomorrow under clear skies and a northwest wind near 10. Tomorrow night, clear skies with lows in the upper 30s. Heading into the weekend, mainly sunny and highs again in the mid-60s. For Sunday, continued sunshine. Highs near 68, lows around the upper 30s.
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Ben Scott's with you and our Wisconsin Badgers. A lot of us, we watched this live. They erased a 17-point deficit to beat number 13 Penn State 24-20 this past Saturday night. The Badgers' biggest comeback in a Big Ten game since 2006. And now they're 3-1, getting the most votes of any team outside the top 25 as well as they prepare to host Michigan State. Luke Fickell says the team can't get arrogant or delusional. They have to build on what they did in state college. And the schedule, it gets tougher as well after the bye week, which follows the Michigan State game Saturday. The Badgers, they've got three straight games against ranked opponents, including UCLA, USC, and Iowa. The message from the Badgers' defensive staff, well, it's pretty simple. Stay humble or be humbled. It's kind of a good way to live all of our lives, isn't it? To stay humble or be humble. But we'll see how Bucky does Saturday. Homecoming matchup against Michigan State at Camp Randall.

Sweet Child of Mine from Guns N' Roses. That music video almost had a much different feel, a much different look, and it was surprisingly dark. The director is revealing what nearly made it to MTV back in the day. We'll share that with you in less than 15 minutes. I am Ben Scott.

Ben Scott's with you, and Nigel Dick, he is the original, or he was, excuse me, the director for the Sweet Child of Mine music video from Guns N' Roses, and he's now sharing what the original concept was. Axl was supposed to be inside a mental institution looking through a window at his girlfriend on the other side. Dick came up with the idea during a lunch with Axl and the band's manager, Alan Niven, but they eventually decided it was just too dark. And that wasn't even

Axl's strangest idea. Rose later revealed he wanted a completely different version involving a woman bringing a baby through customs, only for it to be revealed the baby was dead and filled with heroin. The record company rejected that one as well. As we know, the finished product, the music video, ultimately was much simpler. The band just performing together in a ballroom. But yeah, not a great idea there from Axl Rose. A dead baby that was filled with heroin. Yeah, no shocker there. The record company said, no, that's not going to see the light of day.

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0: There's a new scam out there, all thanks to AI, that Wisconsin advocates are warning seniors about. We'll share the details on this in about 15 minutes as we continue to hang out. We appreciate that. It is Ben Scott.
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Scammers are using artificial intelligence to impersonate trusted people. It is Ben Scott's, and that includes family members by cloning voices or creating fake photos and videos. The Wisconsin Alliance for Retired Americans is trying to educate seniors through its United to Stop Online Scams campaign. The group says Wisconsin loses roughly $1.4 billion a year to online scams. And if you think you've been targeted, they say don't be embarrassed. Stop communicating right away, save the evidence, and report it, even if you didn't lose any money. Because, of course, you tipping off a scam could help others down the road. But it's crazy to think here in Wisconsin, we lose roughly $1.4 billion a year to online scams. And those are just getting more and more kind of credible. We believe more and more of those thanks to AI and that ability to clone voices and faces. So be on the lookout for those scams.

0: 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And he's asking us to roll up our sleeves, too. It's a pretty cool way you could become part of the show. We'll share that in about 15 minutes. I am Ben Scott.
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11: Rain moves in this afternoon, and we're expecting roughly half an inch, with highs in the mid-60s. Tonight stays mostly cloudy as lows settle near 46. Tomorrow, the skies clear out and highs reach the low 60s. Then tomorrow night stays clear with lows near 39. Saturday keeps that clear sky going, highs in the mid-60s. And Sunday brings more sun than clouds, highs near 68, with lows once again in the upper 30s.

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of their first ever Sphere residency, which is now underway. Metallica, they've teamed up with the American Red Cross for the donation experience at Fashion Show Las Vegas, running through March the 19th. Now, fans who donate get a limited edition Metallica t-shirt and are entered for a chance to win a Lars Ulrich World Wired Tour replica drum kit. The pop-up is filled with Metallica artwork, memorabilia, and music, so even giving blood gets the full Metallica treatments. If you're headed out to Vegas, the Sphere, for any of those shows during Metallica's residency, consider donating blood with the American Red Cross. They're very, very cool idea that Metallica has got.

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1: I wanna rock.

We've talked a lot about the Packers reworking that offensive line this week. They've signed a third offensive lineman. This one, a former Wisconsin Badger. If you missed who it was, we'll let you know in about 15 minutes. Hang tight.

I feel like almost every day this week we've talked about the Packers reworking that offensive line, and here we are doing that another day. I am Ben Scott. The Packers have signed Kevin Zeitler, the former Wisconsin Badger, to join the offensive line. He's 36, grew up a Packer fan too, went to Wisconsin Lutheran High School, and played, of course, for our Wisconsin Badgers. He says he's coming back to Wisconsin, and that's pretty special. Green Bay's rushing attack is averaging fewer than 49 yards per game, with just 146 rushing yards through three games as well. Matt LaFleur says adding veterans who have been through the war, unquote, can help settle down the younger guys around them. As a reminder, the Packers already this week signed Laken Tomlinson and Mekhi Becton as well. So three new faces to that offensive line. We'll see how much, if any, playing time those three will get this week as they continue to get up to speed with the Green Bay Packer offense.

0: 82 and one John Cougar. We'll do that in less than 15 minutes. I am Ben Scott.
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9: Tonight, mostly cloudy with lows in the mid-40s. Tomorrow brings plenty of sunshine, a high near 60, and north winds around 10. Tomorrow night, the sky clears, lows near 40. Saturday stays sunny with highs near 66. Sunday, a few clouds, a high in the upper 60s, lows back in the upper 30s. Monday, sunshine again, a high in the mid 60s, lows still in the upper 30s.

Ben Scott's with you on October the 1st, and it is time for This Day in Rock. We go back, we rewind, if you will, to 1982. John Cougar Mellencamp, he was sitting at number one on both the U.S. album and singles charts with American Fool and Jack and Diane. The album was released under the name John Cougar, and Jack and Diane became his biggest hit after Hurt So Good. But the story behind the song was originally very different. Mellencamp said it was inspired by the Tennessee Williams film Sweet Bird of Youth and focused on an interracial relationship. Record executive pressured him to change the lyrics, turning the song into the story of two teenagers, the Jack and Diane we all know today. And in fact, right now, I'm maybe halfway through listening to John Mellencamp's autobiography. It's just titled Mellencamp. It's by Paul Rees. I've got that as an audiobook. Really, really good listen right now, and he dives deep into that. But we just talked about there, kind of what was behind Jack and Diane. How did John Mellencamp come up with that story, the lyrics, all of those things. So really good listen if you haven't checked that out yet. It's called Mellencamp by Paul Rees. Anyways, This Day in Rock, October the 1st, 1982, John Cougar Mellencamp was at number one on the album and singles charts with American Fool and Jack and Diane.

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13: Tonight, mostly cloudy with lows in the mid-40s. Tomorrow brings plenty of sunshine, a high near 60, and north winds around 10. Tomorrow night, the sky clears, lows near 40. Saturday stays sunny with highs near 66. Sunday, a few clouds, a high in the upper 60s, lows back in the upper 30s. Monday,